Cielo 51, respond code 2, 2484, Inez Way, cross of 49er Way, 2484 Inez Way for a 38-year-old female fall victim.

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Truck 81, respond for a residential fire alarm. 1120 West 9th Street, across of L Street. 1120 West 9th Street, Zone 19, hallway smoke detector.

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0: VLA 6-1, continue south on Contra Costa Avenue. The gate just prior to the creek and the bend in the road is going to be the one that the RP is going to open. Drinking half a bottle of rubbing alcohol as a suicide attempt. Please secure.

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Engine 82, BLS 52, respond code 2, 3120, Garo Drive. Cross the Mayberry Road, 58-year-old male, fall victim.

Fearless Dive Tree. Respond code 2239 East Leland Road, across the Lakeview Circle. 2239 East Leland Road, unit 194. 46-year-old male. Back pain.

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Medic 65, respond code 2, Richmond, 1500 Hoffman Boulevard, cross South 15th Street. 63-year-old male, unwell, with the shakes.

Mila 53 Code 2 Medical at Diablo Ranch at Ivy Hall at 11540 Marsh Creek Road, 11540 Marsh Creek Road, across the Morgan Territory Road, 55-year-old male with a high blood pressure.

Engine 81, Engine 82, and Medic 56 to respond. Code 3 for a medical. Eastbound Highway 4 at the Lone Tree off-ramp. Eastbound Highway 4 at the Lone Tree off-ramp in a beige Lexus. CHP is en route. Passerby stating that the passenger was passed out in the vehicle.

0: top fires in 82.
1: Engine 82, Conquer.
0: Or UTL, anything further?
1: Negative. CHP was still en route and their RC was a passerby.
0: All units available. It looked like there was a tow truck that was towing a car or drove by.
1: Conquer copies. All units canceled at 4 in Lone Tree.
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Medic 7, code 2 ALS transfer at Tice Valley Post Acute at 1975 Tice Valley Boulevard. 1975 Tice Valley Boulevard, unit 113B boy. 8-year-old female. Doctor wants to rule out TB.

Medic 7, Company ALF transfer. Second patient. Going to be in room 109, A. Adams. 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

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ALS,

0: 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Medic 11, downgrade code 2.
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into 13 Medic, 15 Country Medical, 3978 Alhambra Avenue, 3978 Alhambra, Unit 204, across the Walnut, 52-year-old male with blood in his urine on blood thinner, abnormal breathing.

Truck 84, Medicaid 83, respond quickly. 1001 Parkview Drive, cross of Emerson Drive. 1001 Parkview Drive in the park, but will be out front for a 15-year-old male that is not alert after taking psychedelic mushrooms.

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0: Can you have our medical unit come to the side of the bowling alley entrance to the bar?
1: Medic 10, do you copy?

Medic 66, Code 3 Richmond, South 15th Street, cross of Cutting Boulevard. On cutting between 15th and 16th for a man down in the parking lot. Unknown suspect medical.

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Smoke at corridor 1013.

0: 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Engine 51's at scene, two-story elementary school, nothing showing. 51 will be out investigating. 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
1: 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Medic 73, standby. Engine 64 reduced to code 2.
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0: 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Medic 73 on scene. South 15th Street, cross of Cutting Boulevard.

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0: 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Medicaid 5, respond code 2, VLS 53 on scene at Diablo Ranch, Ivy Hall, 11540 Marsh Creek Road, 11540 Marsh Creek Road, across the Morgan Territory Road for chest pain.

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injured two medics, 13, because they're breathing problems at the Hyatt House in the lobby at 2611 Contra Costa Boulevard, 2611 Contra Costa Boulevard, Costa West Hookston, 55-year-old male, shortness of breath.

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Injuni Medicaid, Code 3, Medical at the Shelter at 2047 Arnold Industrial Way, 2047 Arnold Industrial Way at the General Area, across the Laura Alice, 61-year-old female, blood sugar over 500, abnormal behavior.

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Be at the senior living, unit 131, across the mouth, it's a 99-year-old female, laceration from scooter.

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1: Andrew 6, Medic 16, Code 3 Medical, 4664 Melody, 4664 Melody, Unit 209. 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Neighbor will open the door. She's also en route. The daughter feels she was robbed by the caretaker. No need to stage. Engine 8, go ahead.
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Battalion 2, battalion 1. Safety 1, residential structure fire, 1791 Felicia Lane, 1791 Felicia. Cross the Concord Boulevard for a panic hot fire. RPs evacuated the residents. They're in the front yard. Unsure if the fire is out. Attack Bravo 5, Command Bravo 4. Attack Bravo 5, Command Bravo 4.

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0: A 19-year-old male, injury to the head from a bottle falling.

0: caught fire, Battalion 2's on scene, nothing showing, single-story house. This will be a flag lot. Have the truck and engine come into the flag lot, leave everyone else out on the street. This will be Felicia IC.
1: 10-2 on scene, nothing showing, single stories, be a flag lot, have a truck and engine come into the flag lot, remaining balance, stay on the street. Felicia IC.

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Medic 71, Code 2, Richmond, 667, 40th Street, cross of Roosevelt Avenue. 86-year-old male, dizzy, Code 2.

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Engine 13 Medic, any 753 for a follow-up. Bell is spotted. 512 Center Avenue, 512 Center, across the Mirror Station Road, 75-year-old female, fall going to the bathroom, hit her head, bleeding. What's the LSD?

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1: Crown Fire copies, BLS 6-degree, cancel. Medic 17, respond code 2. 328 Grenadine Way, cross of Montego Drive, 87-year-old male fall victim.

Engine 85, Medic 85, respond Cook Train, 1113 Pheasant Drive, Coffee Canyon Way, 1113 Pheasant Drive, responding for a 74-year-old female, difficulty breathing, patient lost power, and her O2 turned off.

Truck 84, Medicaid Texas, Sunclub Train, 1320 York Street, stage out, 1320 York Street, and stage for a female subject threatening to overdose on pills.

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Engine 15, Medic 16, code 3 Medical, 3505 Moraga Boulevard, 3505 Moraga. 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

Engine 5, Vilas 24, put 2 for a follow, Trey Vista, 1081 Moore Lane, 1081 Moore Lane, room 13, V-Boy, cross the Del Rio Circle, 96 Hill Mill, fell twice in the last couple hours, has back pain.

Engine 2, residential fire alarm at 1539 Geary Road, 1539 Geary, Unit D, David, across the Pioneer. 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

engine fan odor investigation, 1626 Candelero Drive, 1626 Candelero, across the country at Quartz, for strong burning odor in the residence. 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

Camilo, 23 Country Medical at Premier Inn, 1581 Concord Avenue, 1581 Concord Avenue, Unit 254, across the Fremont, 35-year-old male not feeling well.

613 Restore for a lockout, 100 Church Street over off of Valley and Tahoe over by the Methodist Church. This is going to be for 11-month-old locked inside a minivan.

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1: It's going to be medic 15, a little over 6 minutes out.
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1: Copy in the nature.
0: Blood pressure is 240 over 140.
1: Medic 15, code 2 to Concord at Premier and 1581 Concord Avenue, room 254, BLS on scene, advising high blood pressure.
0: Patient's also altered.
1: Go for it, copy.

Engine 15, medic 13, medical 3649 Mount Diablo Boulevard, crosses Happy Valley Road, outside of Trader Joe's for a 30-year-old female with a vaginal bleed.

0: 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Latina, go ahead.
1: Fearless 24, it says in the call notes that we're supposed to make entry through the garage, but the garage door is closed.
0: Copy, we'll call it back.

Engine 75, Engine 79, Medic 72, Battalion 7, Air Ambulance on order for a train versus pedestrian. Refinery Road near San Pablo Avenue. Refinery Road near San Pablo Avenue. RP Amtrak advising a male was struck by a train. Conductor advising the patient is still alive.

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1: 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Battalion 7 copy.
2: Battalion 7 copy.
1: At Battalion 7, I also put a phone number directly to the crew, a train crew that's on site in the notes.
2: Battalion 7 copies. 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Let's call Lefty Gomez Field RLZ, and we'll dispatch another engine company or closest unit for assistance with landing that train, landing that helicopter.
1: Confire copy. Hey, Battalion 7, we're landline now with the train crew trying to get further. Sounds like it's an adult male. I should have further shortly.
2: Hey, Battalion 7 copies, and if they can advise the...
1: Confire copies.

Quinn 76, respond for a landing zone at Lefty Gomez Field, 470 Parker Avenue, 470 Parker Avenue. Be assist in a landing zone for Reach 32.

0: He was responding to the train incident. Per the sheriff's department, may have a patient unable to confirm if stuck on the tracks. Awake, breathing, and responsive.
1: Suicide copy. Challenge 7 copy. Challenge 7, engine 75. Last unit with traffic from Battalion 7.
2: Yeah, Battalion 7, the train is actually on the far side of Phillips. We are trying to gain access through Phillips to see if we can get any closer to the train.
0: I copy that, 75. See if I can, I'll be there shortly, see if I can help out with that.
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1: Confirm it'll be the Tormy entrance.
0: 77, Quinn 76, did you catch traffic?
2: I caught the traffic. I'm unfamiliar with that entrance. If you can drop me a pin, that would be great.
0: 77, follow San Pablo, make a left at the old school site across from New Star.
2: Copy that.

0: 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SO's advising the subject is no longer under the train.
1: Certified copies.
0: 75 from Battalion 7. Am I coming to your location or entering at a new location? Vehicles 1 into a tree from the 6th Street IC.
2: Battalion 2, I copy on scene. 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
0: Break. 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Established San Pablo IC.
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0: Confire, 6th Street IC. So far, zero patients. Looks like no extrication. You can cancel Rescue 10. And just continue the one ambulance so far.
1: Sixth Street, I see a copy. Canceling the rescue. Keeping that at 17.
0: The tiny 7 and the 75.
2: Good.
0: We have a canal between us and the train. Looks like our best access is going to be behind the water treatment center, which will be across from California Street.
3: I copy that. I'm actually parked here now. If you have a sanitary district key, we can get right through the gate and access the patient. Confire, San Pablo, I see.
2: San Pablo, I see.
3: Requesting attack and also requesting if you can make contact with SO, figure out where their location is in relation to their vehicles.
2: Confire copies, you can have Echo 2.
3: Copy Echo 2, break all units on San Pablo incident. Shift to Echo 2.
2: And Battalion 7, Confire, just information, the pin that we dropped for the incident is the location of the train crew. We got those coordinates from Union Pacific, and we're calling SO now.
3: Yeah, I'm going to go back and check my MVT for those.

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0: Reach 32, we're about 3 minutes out. We'll hang overhead until you guys, unless you want us to go ahead and land at Leslie.
1: Copy that, hanging overhead. Quint 76 should be at Lefty Gomez shortly, and we'll get you patient information as soon as we access the patient.
0: Copy, we'll stand by.
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1: Go to San Pablo, I see you on Echo 2.
2: We are trying to gain access across the bridge. I'm going to send 78 back with some keys to get into the water treatment center.
1: Copy that.

0: 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Quint 76. 76 on scene, left to go on the shield. Confire, copy. San Pablo, I see Confire.
1: A1201 Beverly Street, Crescent Pleasant Place. 1201 Beverly Street, 1 month old female, difficulty breathing.
2: I'm with their vehicles at the gate for the sanitary department, but I'm not with them. Although one is pulling up right now.
3: We're on attack two. We should be overhead. Can you turn on all your quick breathe?
0: Confire coverage reached 32. Your ground contact will be Quint 76. And confirm you copy the landing zone location.
3: I mean, we're just trying to wait 76 to turn on. I think we've got them in sight. You want me to switch over to Calquint?
0: Confire copy.
2: Reach D3 on Echo 2, I copy you switching over to Calcord. Quint 76 will be your landing zone contact on the ground at Lefty Gomez Field.
3: Copy that, we've got him in sight. 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

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Correction, code 2 and state. 737 Carpino Avenue across the Ronnie Street. 737 Carpino, stage out. 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
1: Code Battalion 7 on Echo 2.
0: Yes, Quint 76, reaches on the ground, lefty Gomez Field.
1: Copy that, reaches on the ground, lefty Gomez, per sheriff, the patient is apparently complaining of back pain, male, no size or weight yet. I have not made patient contact.

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1: Engine 75, engine 79, do you want us to meet up with you?
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1: I'll be heading over there now.

0: Engine 5, Medic 20, code 3, medical at the Staples, 2120 Contra Costa Boulevard, 2120 Contra Costa Boulevard, in the parking lot for a 38-year-old female chest pain.
1: 25 from San Pablo, I see. Echo 2.
2: Go ahead, San Pablo, I see.
1: Can we confirm these tracks, who they belong to?

0: San Pablo, I see copies Amtrak, and we confirm that that is the train that is stopped and blocking any other train access.
1: It's blocking the track right now. I do not have anyone from the railroad right here to confirm.
0: Copy.
1: San Pablo, I see N 75. Do we know where our ambulance is now?
0: Ambulance is walking in on foot. I'm attempting to catch up to them in my rig on a gravel road adjacent to the tracks.
1: They're coming in from the water treatment center?
0: Let's affirm they're on foot coming in from the water treatment center.
1: Negative. We need them to come from this side. They're going to go too far from the other way.

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1: And 75, San Pablo, I see they're going to reposition their medic rig. I'm still going to attempt to make access via my buggy.
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1: San Pablo, I see. 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
1: 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You can cancel air. 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

0: 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All tracks are shut down. All tracks are shut down in both directions.
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0: Oh, there, I was just going to say if you could show us available in quarters, but you got it.

Engine 3 and Medic 19 Code 3 Medical, 1200 Canyonwood Court, 1200 Canyonwood Court off of Pace Creek, Manor 8, Entry 3, 84-year-old female in AFib.

Engine 81, respond for an exterior fire at the Dairy Queen parking lot, 607 East 18th, 607 East 18th, cross of Cavallo Road for debris and sticks on fire in the parking lot.

VLS 80, respond 5150 to the Antioch PD, 300 L Street, 300 L Street, cross the 3rd Street or West 4th Street. The back lot of the patrol gate for 5150 patient. 3180 Oak Road at the Park Regency Apartments, Unit 212. Secondhand information for a female having a medical issue after a surgery.

CLS 23, respond code 2, 2206, Glenmount Drive, cross of Westgate Drive, 67-year-old male. Reactions at medication.

Engine 2, Medic 15, Code 3 Medical, Pleasant Hill BART at the agency, 1365 Treat Boulevard for a black male in his 20s to 30s with chest pain.

Medic 71, code 3 Richmond, 1432 Pistol Avenue, crosses Chancellor Avenue, 36-year-old male with chest pain. Medic 71, code 3 Richmond, 1432 Pistol Avenue, crosses Chancellor Avenue, 36-year-old male with chest pain.

10-8, Medic 18-3, Medical 1-829, Paul Lane, 1829, Paul Lane, off of Concord Boulevard in Laurel. This is me for a 64-year-old female that passed out, having difficulty breathing.

Monica 86 code 2 to Clayton 16711 Marsh Creek Road in the Clayton Palms Mobile Home Park, space 120. 63-year-old female, that's vomiting.

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0: Call fire, Mike 20. He shows on scene of the call. We have a flag down. No need for fire this time.
1: Okay, I'm showing you Crescent Plaza and Irving Court on the flag down.
0: Mike 28, thank you.

Rescue 10 Truck 1, Engine 2, Medic 22, Battalion 1. Respond for an accident with Rescue northbound 680 at Monument, northbound 680 Monument. A report of a brown sedan that hit the center divide and landed in the right-hand shoulder. I don't know if it's that overturned. Doing northbound 680 south of Monument.

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0: Engine 2's on scene. We got a single vehicle, major damage on its roof. Checking for injuries. Location's going to be leading up to the monument exit on the right-hand shoulder. CHP's on scene. Establishing monument, I see.
1: Engine 2, I copy on scene. One vehicle, moderate damage. This is going to be leading up to the monument exit. Right-hand shoulder, CHP on scene, monument, I see.

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1: Monument IC, go ahead.
0: The vehicle's unoccupied and nobody's on scene. 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Yeah, continue the response for now. We'll follow up.
1: Copy. Vehicle unoccupied. No patient, still trying to locate.

0: Lineman IC, Rescue 10's on scene. Where would you like us?
1: Rescue 10, Lineman IC.
0: Rescue 10.
1: And confirming that was you that arrived on scene. If so, just go ahead and block behind Engine 2. 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
0: Rescue 10 copies. Blocking behind Engine 2.

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0: Per CHP, a witness saw the occupant leaving the scene, walking down the off-ramp towards that shopping center you're driving to. Maybe you can see if there's anybody that stands out over there.
1: Yeah, I'll probably drive to the parking lot and take a look.
0: Copy. I'm going to send the ambulance down there, and we'll head down there and clear the scene over here.

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1: Monument IC, got.
0: There's no patient found at scene. Engine 2 of the medic unit are going to continue off the off-ramp and see if we can find the patient. Other than that, all units are released. Breaking down, IC.
1: I copy. Is PHP continuing with you, or do you need something to help you?
0: All advice.

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1: Engine 2.
0: Engine 2 from Battalion 1. Yeah, I just drove through the parking lot of the shopping center. There's nobody here.
1: All right, copy. We're just going to clear.

0: 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We don't see anybody over here either.
1: Medic 22.
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Engine 81, Medicaid E6, Code 3 Medical, 21 East 16th Street, 21 East 16th Street, cross of A Street or Kimball Court, 72-year-old female, cardiac arrest. We're starting CPR instructions with a caller.

Engine 88, truck 81, respond for an exterior fire, westbound Fort Hillcrest. Westbound Fort Hillcrest, underneath the Hillcrest overpass, for a small fire with no one seen in the area.

Engine 70 Medic 73 Medical 1326 Bush Avenue crosses 14th Street. For a subject in an Uber, unconscious, possibly TOH, third-hand information. The white Prius with the hazard lights on.

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0: 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Westbound 4, we see that.
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This will be for a 62-year-old female, difficulty breathing.

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0: 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The house is all locked up and it's pretty quiet. Nobody's coming to the door.
1: That's negative. That's all the alarm company has.

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SPIA 5150, A3 units are on scene. They're also starting PD to this location as well.

Engine 85 exterior fire, Pittsburgh Antioch Highway at Loveridge, Pittsburgh Antioch Highway at Loveridge. Per PD, transient was seen lighting multiple fires in the middle of the roadway. PD's also en route.

0: caught fire. J5, we're in the area. We see nothing. Do you have anything further on this?
1: Nate, just the one call from the SO. Apparently the guy was going eastbound.
0: Copy, we just went eastbound, but we don't see. Oh, we just set up a pit repeating, I think they got somebody. No fires.
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0: 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Engine 69, go to confirm.
1: Well, fire 69, stand by. We're in the area. We now smell the smoke.
0: As you see, we are getting the same RP calling back, saying they do see some smoke. We're trying to get a better location as to where they're seeing it. And Engine 69, Confer, they're saying they see some smoke from 15 Tyson Court, 15 Tyson Court.

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2: 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We're available.
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0: 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No hazard.
1: Okay, the warming fire that's being put out, no hazards.

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1: Can we get some code 3 for hypotension?
0: Copy code 3, break medic 76, respond code 3, 11720 San Pablo Avenue, 11720 San Pablo Avenue, apartment 210, VLS on scene, requesting code 3 response for hypotension.

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Hazardous condition. New Wallace Street, cross of Oasis Drive. 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This will be for a transformer sparking

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1: Engine 10, we still show you on the call. They're just not yet responding.
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1: 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Responding. Also, PG&E's been advised no ETA yet. We'll let you know when they call back.
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1: 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Apartment 204, 90-year-old female has fallen.

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La Paloma Road at La Paloma Court. 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

Medic 60, respond code 2, Richmond, 716 Griffin Drive. 716 Griffin, crest of Leak Way, 59-year-old female, unwell.

engine 1666 and engine 1676 exterior fire in Marsh Creek Road to the east of the Marsh Creek Detention Facility. One caller reporting a bush that's smoking.

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Medic 63, respond. Code 2, 5618 Jordan Avenue, across the Poinsett Avenue. 75-year-old female with catheter problems.

Medic 65, respond. Code 2, Richmond, 2200 Nevin Avenue, apartment 519, cross of 23rd Street. 24-year-old female was hit, dislocated arm.

Engine 8 Medic 1, Code 3 Medical, Montecito, 4756 Clayton, enforcement fences Clayton Road, cross the Matheson, room 305. 87-year-old female, AFib with difficulty breathing.

Truck 6, smoke investigation, 1220 Concord Ave, near the Iron Horse Trail for some white smoke coming from underneath the overpass. Medic 41, Engine 41, Code 3, Medical, at Aegis 950, Country Club, 930 Country Club Drive, across the theater, room 116, 94-year-old female, fall with difficulty breathing.

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Code 2 Medical, 1750 Diane Court, Cross of Virginia Lane, for an 18-year-old female with ear pain.

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0: 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Can you give him a call for us?
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1: 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Incident 420, did you have? 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

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For possible electrical fire, it's 537 Main Street, cross of Alhambra Avenue at Luigi's. This unit and the neighboring unit at 535 Main Street have smoke after turning their AC on.

And then 8 on Ideal Medic 3, respond, code 3 medical, 1713 Mendocino Drive, cross of Roland Drive, a 95-year-old female soul patient.

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Commercial fire alarm.

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engine 9 medic 23 respond company medical 50 Arthur Road, cross up Pacheco Boulevard in apartment 209 for a 46-year-old female difficulty breathing.

Engine 13, Medicate, respond, code 3 medical. To Johnswood Elementary, it's 4955 Alhambra Valley Road, crosses Gilbert Lane, on the blacktop at the back of the school, for a student having a seizure.

Engine 6 Medic 10 Code 2 Medical. 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
1: Medi 63, respond for a medical in Richmond, 2400 Nevin Avenue for a 70-year-old male in the lobby with low blood sugar.

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Street trees, not for a gray Hyundai, Santa Fe, and a gold Grand Caravan blocking northbound.

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0: 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I'll be assessing injuries.
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Track 14, smoke investigation, Shell Avenue at Marina Vista, Shell Avenue at Marina Vista. See black smoke in the area of the refinery, west side of Shell. Break DLS 3, code 2, 175 Cleveland, 175 Cleveland. It's going to be in front of the Hyatt House, 81-year-old male, accidental overdose on medication.

VLS-3, respond code 21175, Cleveland, Carlton, room 141, 90-year-old female, not eating. 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

Engine 82, medic 23, slumped for bicycle accident, Deer Valley Road and Country Hills Drive. Deer Valley Country Hills, it's going to be a 66-year-old female that fell from a bike with facial injuries.

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Check 98 to respond for an odor investigation. 971 Daney Avenue, 971 Daney, cross of Griffith. Check 92 is going to be for a chemical smell inside the house. RP is advising PG&E wishes out there and is now back en route.

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0: 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We're checking for injuries. We are at East 18th at Vineyard, just in front of the station.
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Fabulous Victor, respond code 2, Hercules 151, Linus Pauling Drive. The second floor, 42-year-old female with a burn to the foot.

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0: 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Bailiff 61 on scene, requesting for altered subject.

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It's going to be a vegetation fire, SRA. It's going to be John Henry Johnson Parkway across from Station 87. It's a report of a small grass fire started by weapons qualifications testing. It's 25 yards by 25 yards at this time. Command Delta 1, and we're getting attack channel

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0: Battalion 8, CAL FIRE is advising, they're requesting to be advised if their assistance is needed.
1: Engine 45, Engine 43, Battalion 1, respond for vehicle fire eastbound 24 just west of Wilder Road for a gray sedan on the right-hand shoulder, flames and smoke from underneath the vehicle.

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0: Best access is going to be off John Henry Johnson and then make a right on 87-1. It's going to be down the fire trail and it's going to be over a couple of hillsides. We see a light haze of smoke in the area.
1: Copy, the best access is from John Henry Johnson and then a right on 87-1 down the fire trail and the hillside. Light haze of smoke in the area.

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1: 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All occupants have cleared out.

0: 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We're going to be accessing this from Wilder on the Wilder off-ramp. It's closed down by PD. One vehicle. And there's no hazard to any exposures.
1: Engine 43, I copy. You're accessing from Wilder on the Wilder off-ramp, which is closed down by PD. No hazard to any exposure.

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KLS 11 North 1 to West is 131 South 37th Street, cross those South 35th Street. A3 is on scene, 67-year-old female, 5150.

VLS 3, respond to Kochu Medical, 3938 Powell Road, cross of McEwing Court, for a 63-year-old female sick patient.

engine 311, engine 322, water tender 93, battalion 9, best gear 80, medic 59, engine 688, second alarm, MTZ, vegetation. It's going to be John Henry Johnson at Leland, John Henry Johnson at Leland. It's going to be 10 plus acres. TAC is going to be Henry IC, Command Delta 1, CDF TAC 2. There's a second alarm.

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Apartment number 1 crosses Fox Meadow Way, 58-year-old female abdominal pain.

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Engine 2, BLS 2, code 2, 1580, Gary 150, Gary Road, cross the Pioneer, room 219 on the assisted living side, 84-year-old male, earlier fall.

Sure, can you respond out to the 4th Street IC filter with 4th Street across the M Street? TV had a walk-in reporting some smoking in the area of the prior burn.

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0: 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Did the RP have any specific location?
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0: 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Shepherd. Engine 393, yeah, the water center 93 have been released from the enemy today.
1: Okay. Have you been released?

I use 42 for an exterior fire behind Home Goods, Moraga Road at Center Street. Moraga at Center, rear of Home Goods for a small fire against the wall, possibly books.

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Equipment 76, Medic 66. Respond code 3 for a medical in Hercules. 1063 Baywood Lane, 1063 Baywood Lane, crossing Willett Street. 10-year-old female having a seizure.

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Engine 6, Medic 4, Medical, 1790 Ellis Street, Apartment 44, crosses Clayton Road. 32-year-old male, ETOH, ALOC.

medical this stage, 680 Center Avenue. Apartment 108 crosses Muir Road for a welfare check. Possible mail down inside the apartment. PD's en route, stage.

Engine 5, Medic 6, Medical, 1450 Monument Boulevard at El Rancho, crosses Briganti Drive, difficulty breathing and chest pain, attempting to get a Spanish translator.

Medic 60, respond for Code 3 Medical in Richmond, 120 McDonald Avenue, number 307. 7-year-old female with a nosebleed.

engine 16, medic 5, medical at the reservoir. In the reservoir trail, it's a paved trail near the play structure for a 78-year-old male fall.

0: caught fire to 16. Engine 16.
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0: Approximately 200 feet.
1: 60 cups.

0: Engine 15, engine 17, medic 3, vehicle accident, eastbound 24 at Pleasant Hill Road. For two vehicles on the side of the road, RP and a black Honda, complaint of neck and back pain.
1: I'm medic 63, it's Elsa Bernie, 4576 APN Way, 4576 APN apartment number 5. 65-year-old male with abdominal pain. And medic 63, the response has been changed to code 3 for the address given.

0: Engine 69, responders medic 64, Alpha Bernie, 4576 18 Way, 4576 18 Way, crossing Colina Way in apartment number 5. Abdominal pain and difficulty breathing.
1: Engine 16. Advise the medics when they get to the top of the dam to go to the left all the way to the end of the parking lot. We have the fire gate open and then follow the paved trail.
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0: 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Engine 15. We just got on the Pleasant Hill Road on ramp to 24 East, and we missed it. There's certain vehicles on the right-hand shoulder, but the first couple are even with the Pleasant Hill Road, on ramp off of 24. So you'll have to take 24 East to catch it on the right-hand shoulder. We're going to rule out these cars that are on the right-hand shoulder, parked forward.
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0: Vehicles on the right-hand shoulder east of Pleasant Hill on ramp. We're just stopped, not involved in an accident. We're going to double back and catch it. Again, this will be accessible from 24 east, even with the Pleasant Hill Road street, but only accessible from the freeway, not on the exit.
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0: 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Engine 15 on fire.
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Close to 2655 Monument. Concord PD received an OnStar crash notification. A female difficulty breathing.

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Room 116, memory care, 80-year-old female.

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Keys are in the vehicle. Vehicle's not running.

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CLS60 respond in stage for PD at Davis Park, 1651 Folsom Avenue, crossing 16th Street, 5150, scene is not yet secure, stage out.

Medicaid code 2 transfer, John Muir Health, 2675 Pleasant Hill Road, 2675 Pleasant Hill Road, Prophet Taylor. It's going to be in pod 1 for a 17-month-old male, low OT stats, in a facility.

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ALS 60, code 2 to Richmond, 400 Harbor Way, unit 202 off of Barrett and Evans. 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